0: on the mix. Change your night. You're listening to the Radio Mix. On Max Radio. On Max Radio.
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Cause I can do it in the mix. And if your man gives you trouble just to move out on the double, and you don't let it trouble your brain, cause away goes trouble down the drain. Said away goes trouble down the drain.

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1: 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Take your night.
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Max on the mix. Mix. Do you wanna dance? Do you wanna mix? Max on the mix. Do you wanna dance?

0: 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È mezzanotte e 26 minuti.
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1: 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Max on the mix.
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1: 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Max on the mix. Max on the mix. Max on the mix. Max on the mix. Max on the mix. Max on the mix. Max on the mix. Max on the mix. Max on the mix. Max on the mix. Max on the mix. Max on the mix. Max on the mix. Max on the mix. Max on the mix. Max on the mix. Max on the mix. Max on the mix. Max on the mix. Max on the mix. Max on the mix. Max on the mix. Max on the mix. Max on the mix. Max on the mix. Max on the mix. Max on the mix. Max on the mix. Max on the mix. Max on the mix. Max on the mix. Max on the mix. Max on the mix. Max on the mix. Max on the mix. Max on the mix. Max on the mix. Max on the mix. Max on the mix. Max on the mix. Max on the mix. Max on the mix. Max on the mix. Max on the mix. Max on the mix. Max on the mix. Max on the mix. Max on the mix. Max on the mix. Max on the mix. Max on the mix. Max on the mix. 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
1: 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Max on the mix. On the mix. 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
1: 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Max on the mix. On the mix. Move your body. Move your body. Max on the mix. Max on the mix. 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
2: 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The energy night. The energy night. 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

0: 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È 1:18.
1: Max on the mix. Max on the mix. Max on the mix. Max on the mix. Max on the mix. Max on the mix. Max on the mix. Max on the mix. Max on the mix. Max on the mix. Max on the mix. Max on the mix. Max on the mix. Max on the mix. Max on the mix. Max on the mix. Max on the mix. Max on the mix. Max on the mix. Max on the mix. Max on the mix. Max on the mix. Max on the mix. Max on the mix. Max on the mix. Max on the mix. Max on the mix. Max on the mix. Max on the mix. Max on the mix. Max on the mix. Max on the mix. Max on the mix. Max on the mix. Max on the mix. Max on the mix. Max on the mix. Max on the mix. Max on the mix. Max on the mix. Max on the mix. Max on the mix. Max on the mix. Max on the mix. Max on the mix. Max on the mix. Max on the mix. Max on the mix. Max on the mix. Max on the mix. Max on the mix. Max on the mix. Max on the mix. Max on the mix.

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2: 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Max on the mix. Max on the mix. Max on the mix. Max on the mix. Max on the mix. Max on the mix. Max on the mix. Max on the mix. Max on the mix. Max on the mix. Max on the mix. Max on the mix. Max on the mix. Max on the mix. Max on the mix. Max on the mix. Max on the mix. Max on the mix. Max on the mix. Max on the mix. Max on the mix. Max on the mix. Max on the mix. Max on the mix. Max on the mix. Max on the mix. Max on the mix. Max on the mix. Max on the mix. Max on the mix. Max on the mix. Max on the mix. Max on the mix. Max on the mix. Max on the mix. Max on the mix. Max on the mix. Max on the mix. Max on the mix. Max on the mix. Max on the mix. Max on the mix. Max on the mix. Max on the mix. Max on the mix. Max on the mix. Max on the mix. Max on the mix. Max on the mix. Max on the mix. Max on the mix.

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0: 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Max on the mix. 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
1: 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Do you wanna dance? Do you wanna mix? Max on the mix. 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